doing right. I've always waited for the moment that you would come through my door. But this brought loneliness so far. I lay my hand unto my

sein, but this is loneliness, I know. I lay my hand unto my soul. Is this what life has got to give? Is this

And I touched your face, narcotic mindfulness. And I called your name like an addicted to cocaine. Rolls all the stuff you'd rather blame. And I touched your face, narcotic mindfulness, Mary Jane. And